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Just because I'm on the road doesn't mean we stop giving away free stuff. 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

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A must stop on Interstate 90 if you're traveling between Spokane and Missoula, Montana, and it's right at the Idaho-Montana border. I'll tell y'all about it coming up.

0: your country, 95.5 WTVY. I am a sucker for a good milkshake, especially a Huckleberry milkshake, and there is no better place to get one, especially if you're traveling around I-90. Right before the Idaho border, there's a place called St. Regis, Montana. And yo, it is, it's pretty epic. I'm just going to tell you that right now. Fantastic milkshakes. Obviously, that was one of our pit stops here on the longest ride as we made it to Missoula, Montana on Sunday. Today, if you look in real time, you can follow along on Instagram at BeatUp Radio. We are riding between Missoula, Montana and Dickinson, North Dakota. That's where the journey takes us, about 650 miles on the bikes. And you'll be hearing throughout the next 2 weeks, the guys ride with me, members of the motorcycle club I'm in called Pipe Hitters Union MC. But we're all doing this ride to raise money for Fisher House Foundation, which gives military families a free place to stay when loved ones are hospitalized. You could show your support at bdubslongestride.com. 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

0: It's your country, 95.5 WTVY. Coming up the next hour, Cole Swindell is on with us. We may be on the road, but we're bringing the stars to you nonetheless. 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

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One country artist is about to hit a number that's almost hard to believe. We'll talk about it next in the breakdown, brought to you by T-Mobile.

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1: Keith Urban headlining in Nashville tonight for CMA Fest. Last night was Bedlam at Nissan Stadium. The FOMO is real. And I'm not going to spoil it if you're one of those people that wants to wait until you see it for yourself. But let's just say it freaking happened. Anyway, Keith Urban going to be on with us all next week as we get ready for Flow State, which is out a week from today.

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People are stealing used cooking oil from local restaurants in New York. The reason why actually makes a little bit of sense. We'll get into that coming up.

0: right now, but have you ever refused to fry something at your home because it's such a hassle to properly dispose of used cooking oil? Good news. There are people who will take it off your hands. Thieves. New York State police are warning people about thieves who are attempting to steal used cooking oil from restaurants. They don't always need to break in. They just siphon it from storage tanks. Why? Apparently, it's valuable because it can be recycled into products like renewable fuels. That is. And when there's a market for anything, it's an attractive target for thieves. One case, a guy in a van was caught with a garden hose connected to the restaurant's used cooking containers, pumping oil into his van. I mean, look, when gas is $4.50 a gallon in some places, you got to at least try, right?
1: Hey, hope you're having a great day, but make sure you join us for the Tuesday show, where it's National Milk Chocolate Day. So we're, or at least I'm, celebrating the sweetest excuse to have chocolate before breakfast. 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And the big question everybody's asking, will Dixie be back? 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

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Got a new song from Chris Young that dropped a few weeks back, and I want to know how you're feeling after it's kind of simmered a little bit. I didn't come here to leave in minutes.

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0: Hey, hope you're having a great day, but make sure you join us for the Tuesday show, where it's National Milk Chocolate Day. 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And the big question everybody's asking, will Dixie be back? 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
1: 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We're on day two of the longest ride. 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We're headed to Duluth, Minnesota.

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0: Morgan Wallen isn't just filling stadiums, he's rewriting the record books. His Still the Problem tour is on pace to bring in more than $500 million from just 23.

0: shows. If it gets there, it'll become the highest grossing country tour of all time and the first country tour to ever top the $500 million mark. You know, when you do the math, that's nearly $22 million a night. Meanwhile, I still feel like I won the lottery when I find a $20 bill in an old pair of jeans. Morgan wraps up the tour with just a handful of shows left, finishing in Philly this weekend. That's your breakdown.
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Minutes away from that most wanted song of the day, brought to you by T-Mobile. We've got the biggest song in country music, according to your request, coming up next.

0: 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And the big question everybody's asking, will Dixie be back? 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

say so. It's your country, 95.5 WTVY. 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

0: Hey, hope you're having a great day, but make sure you join us for the Tuesday show, where it's National Milk Chocolate Day. 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

0: Hey, hope you're having a great day, but make sure you join us for the Tuesday show, where it's National Milk Chocolate Day. 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

0: having a great day, but make sure you join us for the Tuesday show, where it's National Milk Chocolate Day. 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

0: Hey, hope you're having a great day, but make sure you join us for the Tuesday show, where it's National Milk Chocolate Day. 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
11: Oh, well, I wish I could celebrate that today, but I didn't bring any milk chocolate with me. And of all days, there's usually something in the building. Maybe up front, Jen, who handles the desk and office work up front, usually has a big jar of some kind of chocolate in there. It's about empty. No chocolate inside. I'll have to go through my desk drawer to see if there's any there, but I got to celebrate. You know how I am about chocolate. I'm a chocoholic here. Welcome into National Milk Chocolate Day. It is 6:01, your country morning show with Jerome and Dixie. Got lots to do today. Not only are we going to eat some chocolate if we can find it, we've got Nashville Buzz coming up at 6:20, and we'll never know what we can get into this morning. Lots of information, lots of fun stuff as well. But we'll get to all that right after news and weather.
12: For Ryegrass Daily News, this is Charlotte Fletcher with today's headlines. Dothan police are investigating after two bodies were found Monday inside a home in Dothan. Officers responded to the 2600 block of Evans Drive just before 2 p.m. Authorities say the bodies were in an advanced state of decomposition and autopsies will be conducted in Montgomery. Police say there were no obvious signs of violence or forced entry and there is no danger to the public. Meanwhile, an instructor and two soldiers are in stable condition at a Dothan hospital after a Fort Rucker UH-72 Lakota helicopter crashed during a routine training mission near Op on Monday. The crash remains under investigation. And tonight, Rehoboth residents can get a first look at plans for the new Rehoboth Town Center. Its first commercial development during a grand reveal at Rehoboth Town Hall beginning at 6 p.m. with property tours shortly afterwards. For more news, visit WiregrassDailyNews.com or our Facebook page, Wiregrass Daily.

Another steamy day today from the WTVY Weather Center, brought to you by Gene Roy Lee Tires. Sunshine and a heat advisory once again from 10 till 7 p.m., 10 a.m. to 7 p.m. Actual high around 98, heat index anywhere from 106 to 112. And they said down in the Panhandle could be as high as 115, 116 or so. Clear tonight down to 78 and more sunshine and heat tomorrow. There is 40% chance of some afternoon showers and thunderstorms tomorrow. Pretty much the same, though. High of 98, heat index right around 109 tomorrow. So be prepared. 75 in Dothan now at your first choice for weather. 95.

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0: Your Country 95.5 WTVY. All my exes, Lauren Elena with Your Country Morning Show with Jerome and Dixie. And Dixie will be back, I think, tomorrow for sure, as she spends some time with her family, the last big summer thing that she can do with her kids. At anyway, so we got it solo again today, it looks like, and lots going on. We usually do our recap at this time each morning. See what happened outside the walls of these here radio stations in this building here. Well, yesterday was a very productive day for me. You know, I like to do things DIY. Or DIY. DIY? Do it yourself. Yes, DIY. And if you've heard us in the past, you know, Dixie would love this. I love to talk about yard work because I have to do it so much. And I had a weed eater that had some issues, and I had to replace the rope on it, get it to start. Got that fixed, and then lost a piece that goes in the fuel tank and found out that little tiny plastic piece is $60. So what I wound up doing was ordering a new fuel tank, which was only $20 for the whole fuel tank, and it had everything I needed on it, which it's the craziest thing. I did find a guy online that had a business that said, yeah, I can get you the just the cap that I could replace my cap with that would do what I needed it to do. The cap was $24, and it was $21, $24 shipping. No. So I got it on Amazon. So anyway, I got it all put back together, and I'm a happy man. I got it cranked, and it's working just fine. So progress right there. So which means today, of the hottest day of the year, at a heat index of 116 or 112 in our area, it's possible that I'm going to be out mowing the lawn at the Red Barn today, and weed eating some too. So in the heat of the day, somewhere around 2-3 o'clock this afternoon. So pray for me. I got to do it though. I just can't be put off any longer. So there we have it. And on top of that is National Milk Chocolate Day, which I did not bring any with me today. I'm still searching the building to see if I can find any just hanging around, and I have to go through some desks in the office over across the way there, too. I'll kind of plunder through those. And we've got Jerome and Dixie's Nashville Buzz coming up. We'll get you caught up on everything going on in Nashville in about 10 minutes, so hang on.
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2: 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It is 75. Shooting for a high of 98 today. Lots of sunshine, lots of heat. Be careful out there. Well, first and foremost on the Nashville Buzz this morning, we got Ella Langley. She has done it. Ella Langley's smash hit Choosing Texas, which we will hear coming up in just a few minutes, has spent 15 consecutive weeks at number one on the Billboard Hot 100, setting a new record for the longest running. We knew it was going to happen. Number one by a solo female artist on a non-holiday song. I think there are maybe one or two that have done longer just for a holiday song. The song passes classics like Mariah Carey's We Belong Together and Whitney Houston's I Will Always Love You, which was a huge hit. So congratulations to Ella Langley, Alabama's own Ella Langley. Also in other news, Morgan Wallen, we talked about him yesterday. Well, his latest single, Don't We, climbed to number one on the Billboard Country Airplay charts. It's his 21st career country airplay number one, breaking a tie with Luke Combs and Garth Brooks for one of the biggest chart milestones in modern country music. A lot of chart news today. And Wallen revealed he badly twisted his ankle after stepping off the stage to greet fans during his Michigan Stadium show over the weekend. He even shared a photo of the swollen ankle, but still finished the concert and is expected to wrap up his Still the Problem tour as scheduled. And Luke Combs, who we talked about yesterday as well, well, he's getting rave reviews as his UK and Ireland stadium tour continues. His performances, he's performed for more than 500,000 fans across 7 shows, cementing his status as one of country music's international stars. We all knew that, didn't we? All right. Coming up. Well, we knew it was going to happen. Cracker Barrel news on the way. I was over there just the other day, as a matter of fact. Plus, we do have some Luke Combs music, and we do have that big smash hit from Ella Langley, Choosing Texas, coming up next.
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0: Your Country, 95.5 WTVY, 633 with Your Country Morning Show with Jerome and Dixie. Remember the big hoopla about Cracker Barrel changing the restaurants around? Well, big news this morning coming up next.
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0: 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It's Blake Shelton's new one called Let Him In Anyway at 6:36. Your Country Morning Show with Jerome and Dixie. Dixie out again today. We'll be back tomorrow. 75. I thought it would be a lot warmer this morning when I got up, but 75 right now, but it is going to get hot. Yeah, another heat advisory in effect today. 98 for the high. Could reach as high as 112 on the heat index once you factor in all that humidity and everything. So be extra careful today if you're out and about, for sure, doing some outdoor work. And that'll be among those later on today as well. Well, the big story today, or one of the big stories, not the biggest, but it is something we covered last year or months ago. You know, after the disastrous attempt at a rebrand that went viral last year, Cracker Barrel CEO Julie Masino is stepping down. Her last day in charge of the chain will be August 9th. Independent chairman of the Cracker Barrel board, Carl Berquist, said, following a robust and thoughtful search process, we are pleased to welcome David Dino as Cracker Barrel's next CEO. So he's going to be taking over. He apparently has lots of decades, apparently, of experience in the restaurant and retail industry. And they are looking forward to him leading the business through growth and for the guest experience, the team member engagement, and all that other good stuff. So she is stepping down, and he thanked her for her work. I don't know. You know, she caused quite a bit of a stir with the rebranding thing that I thought was just silly. It's almost like taking Coca-Cola and say, hey, we're changing the logo. We're going to change that. We're going to make it different. Use a different font. And I don't know. It's just silly. But anyway, she's going to be gone, and we'll see how it goes from here. But they did revert the stores back. And, you know, we are lucky here in Dothan. We have, you know, Cracker Barrel only builds on interstates, on the interstate. Back years ago when they first put this one here, which was, we were all surprised, it was an experiment to see. And Dothan has the very first, and I'm not sure if it's the only one, but it was the very first off-interstate location for their restaurant. So and it has succeeded. So that's good news for our area and the economy too. So there you have it. Little lesson right there for you. Hey, coming up in about 10 minutes, we've got Jerome and Dixie's The Good Stuff. Got to get another good rescue story. Actually, a couple of them coming up. One in trending as well as one of the big stories that we'll follow and cover just after 7 o'clock this morning. But Jerome and Dixie, Good Stuff coming up in 10 minutes.
1: They play the best country.

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0: At 6:47, it is your Country Morning Show with Jerome and Dixie, and it is time for Jerome and Dixie Good Stuff. And I mentioned this story late in the show yesterday, but it's worth repeating because we have some audio that I want to play for you as well. But it was about, all this week, it seems like we've had, or at least most of last week. I say all this week, we're only into Tuesday. But a lot of the days from last week, we had dog stories and rescue stories and all kinds of things of that nature, with including pets. But a Nebraska family was reunited with their dog, Chong, who had been missing for 5 years. He turned up in an Indiana truck stop 642 miles from home. Now, here's his owner talking about that.
1: I looked for him. We still went to our old neighborhood and drove around and looked to see if we could see anyone walking him or if he was running around somewhere. Never lose hope, because it's been 5 years and we found him.
0: And they also had to had a chip that I heard that somebody else had found and was taking care of the dog. They found out that the original owner didn't contact them, somehow was able to contact the vet's office, but they had to put a hold on him because this other person had already claimed the dog, and they did not show up to reclaim the dog within the allotted time, so the original owners were able to get the dog back. After 5 years, can you imagine that? Wow. Wow, that is something else for sure. And that is why it is the good stuff. We have another. Well, coming up, this next story coming up at just after 7 o'clock in Jerome and Dixie Trending could be in Jerome and Dixie's good stuff, but we are going to put it in the trending news, and it's a story you don't want to miss out on. Plus, we got this morning's Prayer Pledge National Anthem on the way. We'll get you caught up on news and weather. And don't forget to call in those birthdays and anniversaries at 334-699-0955. 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

0: The spotlight shines again for Elvis 49 with Elvis tribute artist Jerome Jackson as we commemorate the 49th anniversary of the passing of a legend. 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
2: Since school will be starting soon, some families...

students will be about their last hoorah for the summer. 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We thank you for our families and students, teachers, and administrators. Bless them, Lord, as the summer break is just about over. 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
1: For Wiregrass Daily News, this is Charlotte Fletcher with today's headlines. Dothan police are investigating after two bodies were found Monday inside a home in Dothan. Officers responded to the 2600 block of Evans Drive just before 2 p.m. Authorities say the bodies were in an advanced state of decomposition and autopsies will be conducted in Montgomery. Police say there were no obvious signs of violence or forced entry and there is no danger to the public. Meanwhile, an instructor and two soldiers are in stable condition at a Dothan hospital after a Fort Rucker UH-72 Lakota helicopter crashed during a routine training mission near Op on Monday. The crash remains under investigation. And tonight, Rehoboth residents can get a first look at plans for the new Rehoboth Town Center. Its first commercial development during a grand reveal at Rehoboth Town Hall beginning at 6 p.m. with property tours shortly afterwards. For more news, visit WiregrassDailyNews.com or our Facebook page, Wiregrass Daily News. I'm Charlotte Fletcher.
2: From the WTVY Weather Center, brought to you by Jim Whaley Tires, mostly sunny today. A heat advisory again, 10 a.m. to 7 p.m. It's going to be a hot one, 98, feels like 106 to 112 today. Clear tonight down to 78, and then more sunshine and heat tomorrow. A 40% chance of some afternoon showers and thunderstorms. Once again, 98 for the high. Heat index up around 109. Right now, it's 76 in Dothan at your first choice for weather. 95.

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Be By You, it is Luke Holmes with Your Country Morning Show with Jerome and Dixie. Dixie's out today. We'll be back tomorrow. 7:08 and 76 in Dothan right now as we look at a high of 98 with a heat index as high as 112. A heat advisory is in effect, so keep that in mind for today and any outdoor activities you may have planned. Well, in Jerome and Dixie trending that we do at this time every morning, it's more of a feel-good story, and I was searching the internet and was finding out what is the most interesting and talked about trending story. Well, this one pops up because it is a rescue, and it did involve a 16-year-old and a 10-year-old on this rescue. And it happened in Seabright Beach in Santa Cruz, California. It happened Saturday, but didn't start making the rounds and picking up steam until like yesterday. It's where a 16-year-old rookie lifeguard is being called a hero. A 10-year-old boy was suddenly swept into the ocean after powerful 10-foot waves rolled in without much warning. Witnesses say that the teen lifeguard sprinted into the surf, disappearing beneath waves, but refusing to let go of the child after he reached him. Several beachgoers tried to help, but were knocked back by the huge waves before a second lifeguard joined the rescue. Now, after a tense 2-minute struggle, they brought the boy safely back to shore where he was checked by paramedics and reunited with his family. The dramatic rescue was caught on video, according to this. I've not found the video yet, and it's gone viral with thousands calling the young lifeguard a true American hero. How about that? They say that the lifeguards there at Santa Cruz

crews reportedly perform around 25 rescues that same day because of unusually dangerous surf that hit the coastline, which was kind of strange, but that's nature for you. So hats off to the 16-year-old is yet to be identified by name yet, but we'll look into that. We'll try to do a deep dive for that video of the rescue. So there you have it, and that is...

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1: Because annoyance to coworkers for being in an overly good mood.

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Dixie's out. We'll be back tomorrow, I think. 76 right now in Dothan with a high of 98 today, but it's going to feel more right in the range of 106 to 112 with that heat index factored in. And there is a heat advisory from 10 a.m. to 7 p.m. So keep that in mind today as you have to do any outdoor activities. Hopefully you don't, like I do. I'm not looking forward to that at all. Hey, here's something that you should be looking forward to. A photo of your four-legged friend can win you some cash. We're talking $250 in cash up for grabs in the Dog Days of Summer photo contest. And all you have to do is enter the photo at our website at 955wtvy.com. Simple as that. Now, the submission process is going on right now through August 2nd, so you still have a little bit of time. And then on the 3rd through the 9th of August, encourage all your friends to go and vote.

for your photo. The winning photo will win that $250 in cash. That's pretty good for a summer haul. Thanks to Rex Lumber, Southside Bingo in Graceville, Sunset Petuary, Visit Jackson County, Florida, and Headland Insurance Agency. 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We'll find out in 10 minutes.

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0: Kane Brown in Woman, Your Country, 95.5 WTVY with Jerome and Dixie in the morning. And Dixie's out today, 733, 78 right now in Dothan. And we're having looking at a high of 78. Heat index right up around 112 at its peak today. And it they say it can be higher down in the panhandle as high as 116 today. But the heat advisory in effect from 10 a.m. to 7 p.m. again today. Well, we asked the question, and we want to know your thoughts on this as well. Our Wiregrass Daily News did a poll on this, and the question was, if you had a choice between instantly getting $50,000 or flipping a coin for a 50% chance to win $1 million, which would you pick? Now, in this poll, 65% of Americans would take the guaranteed $50,000. 25% said want to flip the coin for $1 million and risk walking away with nothing. And 10% of people aren't sure. There's always that, you know, uncommitted or aren't sure what they do. Make them answer the question. That's what you should have done. And for what it's worth, the region with the most gamblers is out west. With Midwesterners are most likely to just take the quick 50K. Also, men, 32%, were a lot more likely to want to flip the coin than women at 18%. What would you do? Would you flip the coin at a 50% chance of not winning anything, or a 50% chance of winning $1 million? Or just take the $50,000 and just be done with it? 699, that's area code 334-699-0955, or toll free at 855-599-WTVY. You can also text your answer if you'd like at 334-699-0955. How about that? Hey, coming up in just 10 minutes, Jerome and Dixie's Morning Mojo will get you motivated for sure. Coming up.
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5: Jerome is in those in-between years. 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

At 7:46, it is your country, 95.5 WTVY. We're going to, the little question we had just a moment ago about the money, which one would you take? We got some responses we're going to get to in just a bit. But let's get you motivated this morning. You know, think of today like a brand new song on the radio on 95.5 WTVY. How about that? You don't know the lyrics yet, and maybe it's a brand new song. You don't know the surprises coming around the next verse. But you do know one thing. You get to help write the chorus. Maybe today brings a challenge. Maybe it brings a blessing. Maybe it brings a moment that makes you smile when you least expect it. The trick is to keep your heart tuned to the good stuff. Jerome and Dixie's good stuff. Don't let a bad moment turn into a bad day. Change the station on the negativity. Don't change the station. Turn up the volume on gratitude and go make today one worth remembering. Because every morning is a fresh start. And who knows? This could be the day your favorite song gets played. So have a great one. And, of course, if you keep it on 95.5 WTBY, every song is a great song, right? Hey, stick around. We've got Morgan Wallen coming up. Plus, just after 8 o'clock, we've got more stuff. We're going to talk about chocolate. This is National Milk Chocolate Day. I'm still in search of milk chocolate this morning. Didn't bring any with me, but maybe somebody can drop some off. Maybe I'll ask Denise across the other side of the building if she may have some over there. National Chocolate Day. Oh, that's so good. I should have taken the day off.

One great song can fix that. Busy day and no coffee kind of mood. Better make that two songs. 95.5 WTVY.

0: 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We asked the question a little bit earlier. Which would you pick, $50,000 instantly or flip a coin for a 50% chance at $1 million? And here's what you said.
1: I would flip that coin.
0: You'd flip the coin. Take a chance of winning a million or nothing, huh?
1: Hey, walk in the door with nothing, you flip the coin, win $1 million. If you walk away with nothing, you walk in with nothing.
0: Makes sense, I guess. What would you do? 6990955. We've got news and weather coming up. You hope to see-

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1: For Ryegrass Daily News, this is Charlotte Fletcher with today's headlines. Dothan police are investigating after two bodies were found Monday inside a home in Dothan. Officers responded to the 2600 block of Evans Drive just before 2 p.m. Authorities say the bodies were in an advanced state of decomposition and autopsies will be conducted in Montgomery. Police say there were no obvious signs of violence or forced entry and there is no danger to the public. Meanwhile, an instructor and two soldiers are in stable condition at a Dothan hospital after a Fort Rucker UH-72 Lakota helicopter crashed during a routine training mission near Op on Monday. The crash remains under investigation. And tonight, Rehoboth residents can get a first look at plans for the new Rehoboth Town Center. Its first commercial development during a grand reveal at Rehoboth Town Hall beginning at 6 p.m. with property tours shortly afterwards. For more news, visit WiregrassDailyNews.com or our Facebook page, Wiregrass Daily News. I'm Charlotte Fletcher.
2: From the WTVY Weather Center, brought to you by Jim Whaley Tires, mostly sunny today with a heat advisory from 10 a.m. to 7 p.m. High of 98, heat index 106 to 112. Clear tonight, down to 78. Another hot one tomorrow with a 40% chance of afternoon showers and thunderstorms. 98 once again for the actual temperature. Heat index is going to make it feel more like 109 tomorrow. Right now, 79 in Dothan at your first choice for weather.

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Be her. Ella Langley at 8:08. We'll be talking about her again in the Nashville Buzz coming up in about 10 minutes. A big story with Ella Langley, breaking records still. And but right now, you know, I need to get a let me double check here, make sure I don't have any others that were called in. A birthday winner for today. $25 gift certificate to State Line Fireworks and Farmers Market, $20 gift certificate to Hot's Deli, and a $20 gift certificate to Libby Lou's Coffee Gifts and Goodies. And it looks like it is Jillian Land today. She's 15 in Bascom, Florida. Happy birthday to you, Jillian. And you know what would go good with, you know, obviously a cake and ice cream, but chocolate. This is National Milk Chocolate Day. And I am really upset because I, as usual, when it's some kind of national day of food or sweets or something like that, I forget to bring something in and post it online. But today was one of those days. And I should have never forgotten this because everybody that has listened to this show and to our show for years on end know that I am a chocoholic. So if anybody wants to drop by any milk chocolate, I'll take any kind. Other than that, what is that brand? Palmer's, that they sell at some of the five and dime stores, you know, Dollar Generals or something like that. I want the real stuff. I want either the

either Hershey's or something more expensive. There are better chocolates out there, but Hershey's will do just fine. German chocolate was one of the best I had ever had. And when we lived in Germany, when my dad was stationed over there, man, I tell you what, I thought I knew chocolate until I discovered German chocolate. Anyway, let me know what your favorite chocolate is as we celebrate National Milk Chocolate Day. It could be any chocolate. It doesn't matter to me. But give us a call, 334-699-0955 or toll free 855-599-WTBY as we celebrate National Milk Chocolate Day. And we'll get into this morning's second edition of Jerome and Dixie's Nashville Buzz in 10 minutes.

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3: All right, let's get you caught up. And, of course, one of the big, big stories today that I heard actually yesterday, it was breaking. Ella Langley's Choosing Texas now has spent 15 consecutive weeks at number one on the Billboard Hot 100, which is the all-genre chart now. Used to be just the top, the pop charts or whatever. They had several names for it, but Hot 100 is what it's been called for years now. Setting a new record for the longest-running number one by a solo female artist on a non-holiday song. Now, the song passes classics like Mariah Carey's We Belong Together and Whitney Houston's I Will Always Love You. Way to go, Ella. And Morgan Wallen is making Billboard history as well. His latest single, Don't We, climbed to number one on the Billboard Country Airplay chart. It's his 21st career country airplay number one, breaking a tie with Luke Combs and Garth Brooks for one of the biggest chart milestones in modern country history. Luke Combs is drawing rave reviews in the UK and Ireland from his tours there at the stadiums. He's performing for more than 500,000 fans across 7 shows, cementing his status as one of country's biggest, not just national stars, but international stars as well. And finally, here's some fun facts about Megan Maroney.
4: Cowboy or hockey player? I haven't dabbled with hockey players, so I gotta go with them. Which celeb's closet would you raid? Dolly Parton's. One emoji you always overuse. The emoji with the tired eyes. Last internet rabbit hole you went down? Oh, about how, like, doodles change their hair color over time. Sometimes they have the gene that makes them lighter. Just trying to be informed. Biggest red flag on a date? Oh, I've had to pay for dates with my family in attendance. What's a hidden talent you've never shown off? I can do sign language of the alphabet.
3: Okay. Some interesting facts on Megan Maroney this morning that you probably didn't know. And there you have it, this morning's Nashville Buzz. And as we continue to celebrate National Milk Chocolate Day, we've got a fun fact about chocolate that helps with workouts coming up in about 10 minutes.

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Your Country Morning Show with Jerome and Dixie. What does chocolate have to do with a better workout? Well, we'll tell you next.

0: Your Country, 95.5 WTVY, Zach John, not John, John King, and Get to Drinking with Your Country Morning Show with Jerome and Dixie. Dixie's out till tomorrow. She'll be back then at 8:36. It is 81 right now and 98 for the high today. Heat index up as high as 112 in some areas. Well, since it's, we're continuing with this National Milk Chocolate Day, still haven't had any. The only thing I found in the building, by the way, is back in the kitchen. We had a get together not too long ago, and somebody, our sales manager Charles, brought some homemade ice cream, and somebody brought some of that topping that makes it a hard shell. There's some chocolate back there, but that just doesn't count. I'm sorry, I can't do that. Okay, all right. Here's speaking of chocolate, here is the deal, and I never heard of this, and I may start doing it. It's a workout, has a secret tie-in with chocolate. Workout hack, actually, that doesn't involve any new supplements or fancy gym wear. All you have to do is sniff some chocolate, okay? A new study found that men who hadn't eaten for at least 10 hours were able to complete more leg extension reps than they when they smelled chocolate between sets. And how can I sign up for this study? I'd like to know. They studied 23 men who tested three different scents. They had dark chocolate, which I like too, milk chocolate, and water. And the biggest boost came from the dark chocolate, with guys completing about 18 more reps than they did when smelling plain water. Milk chocolate helped too. It was about half the reps, about eight of them. Researchers found that even though rep counts increased, the men didn't say the workouts felt any harder. They even reported feeling less interested in eating after smelling dark chocolate. So that curb your appetite, too. Help you with more reps, curb that appetite. Researchers think the strong, bitter scent may act as a signal that is filling food. Or is it? Is it that a filling food is on the way? Okay. This helps the brain create a sense of fullness before any food is actually eaten. So that's what they think is going on there. So sniff some chocolate next time you go out and do your workout. You get more reps in, and you may feel less hungry afterwards too, and no cravings for food. Okay. All right. That's very interesting, and I like that. All right. Coming up, we've got, here's something here locally going on. Wiregrass Gives is doing something big, and we want to tell you all about it in 10 minutes.
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Your Country Morning Show with Jerome and Dixie. And we've got something nice that really great that Wiregrass Gives locally is doing. 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

0: 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And our local Wiregrass Gives is now good news, an official cell phones for soldiers drop-off location. You ever heard of this? This is the first I've heard of it. But giving Wiregrass residents an opportunity to support active duty military members and veterans by donating unwanted electronic devices. So what they do is basically you drop off anything, say old cell phones that you're no longer using, that's just sitting in a drawer, smartphones, chargers, and other small electronic accessories. They want you to donate them instead of just throwing them out. They could use those to convert into funds for free calling cards, mobile phone service, and other communication resources that allow service members and veterans to stay connected with their families. That's a great deal there. I never thought about doing anything like that. And I know we've got some chargers and some old, I mean, I'm talking about phones from the 90s. I think or late 90s at least. In a couple of drawers at the house there. Wiregrass Gives is encouraging community members to clean out those unused electronics and donate them today. And if you want more information on what Wiregrass Gives does, all their the organization and more about this cell phones for soldiers, well, make sure you go to wiregrassgives.org. That's the website. 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So go check that out right now as we get ready to kick off at least 30 minutes of back-to-back-to-back country hits, including Kenny Chesney's Carry On next.
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We love Dixie. Instead of a do not disturb sign in our office door, hers says, already disturbed, proceed at your own risk. 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

0: Your country, 95.5 WTVY, as we wrap up a long stretch, at least 30 minutes right there, of your favorites, including Megan Patrick, wrapping it up with Golden Child. It's Your Country Morning Show with Jerome and Dixie. Dixie's out till tomorrow. And, let's get some photos voted on right now. It's the Big Bite Bounty Photo Contest. 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We're in the voting mode right now until July 31st. So all the photos that have been submitted for this round are already on the website. Go check them out and vote for your favorite. And that person who wins the most votes gets an Abu Garcia Max STX bait casting rod and reel combo from King Outdoors, $200 cash from Thompson Gas metered propane, $100 Academy Sports and Outdoor gift 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Range of Dothan. And as we said, the voting process is going on right now. We'll announce the winner of this phase. This is phase two on August the 3rd, but you have till the 31st to vote. 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And then we'll have phase three, round three, in August. We'll kick that off August 4th with brand new prizes. And then you can submit more photos right there to see if you can win the big prizes. Hey, coming up, we've got Chris Jansen and Chris Young. It's The Chris Show next.
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2: Hand in a pinch, man, hotter than the red on the cattle brand, cause she's a gold digger with a quick trigger, a cast iron skillet swinging lid flipper.

0: last night, Morgan Wallen. As we wrap it up, or at least I wrap it up for this Tuesday show, I think we will be back together tomorrow. I think Dixie returns tomorrow. We'll just have to wait and see. She may have so much fun. I've been having so much fun, she may never come back. Well, tomorrow is National Chicken Wing Day, National Lasagna Day, and what shade of lipstick should I wear tomorrow? Yes, it is National Lipstick Day as well. Y'all have a great rest of the day. We'll celebrate something. We'll have some fun with you. Dylan is out today. Todd Berry is filling in for him for the midday show. Dave brings it home this afternoon. And we'll kick it right off again tomorrow morning, bright and early at 6, with your country morning show with Jerome and Dixie. Have a great day, y'all.
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7: 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And never give in to a meltdown. 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

just a tad after 10, and you've got 30 minutes of continuous country rolling now on 95.5 WTBY. Todd Berry sitting in for Dylan. Man, wait to hear this. Blake Shelton's new one.

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0: Riley Green and Ella Langley. In your country, 95.5 WTBY. One of these days, I'm going to get me one of those Ella Feller t-shirts. I'm going to wear it proudly. I like her. Coming up next, Todd Berry here. He's Dylan, that is off today. And we've got Luke Combs and Billy Currington coming up. Thomas Rhett and Jordan Davis. This was Thomas Rhett's 20-something number one. I think it was 25. We'll play that for you, too, as we continue the workday on 95.5 WTVY and your weather next.
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4: You know those days where, like, the wind feels like a blow dryer? That's today. Sunny, hot, 98 the high, but the heat index near 106. And tonight, clear, 78, and a 40% chance of a shower. And tomorrow, chance of a thunderstorm between 3 and 5. Sunny otherwise tomorrow and hot with a high near 98. The heat index is near 110 tomorrow. And now you're up to date with your first choice for weather.

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0: John Party and Your Country, 95.5 WTBY. He is the latest country star heading to the Big D, and I don't mean Dallas, if you know what I'm saying. There's no scuttlebutt yet as to what, when, where, but I believe he and his wife are married for like 6 years. Coming up, 30 minutes of continuous country. Before we get right back to it, going to remind you later on this afternoon. All right, you know that time when you go to lunch, come back from lunch, get all settled in, and you're in that groove working? Well, Dave will be here after 2 o'clock today, and at 2:20 this afternoon, Dave is going to give you that getting to know you question of the day. All right, and then he's going to ask for your answers on our 95.5 WTBY Facebook page. Then when you're on the way home, you're going to get a recap of everything that everybody wrote back to Dave and hear all those funny answers. That's this afternoon at 5:20. And by the way, it's powered by Gutter Buddies of Lower Alabama and Your Country. 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

till his nuggets were gone. A green traffic light turned straight to red. I hit my brakes and mumbled under my breath. His fries went a-flying and his orange drink covered his lap.

Hey, good morning. A little after 11 o'clock in your country, 95.5 WTBY. I'm Todd Berry for Dylan and 30 minutes of continuous country. Kane Brown.

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0: He's the problem. He said so himself. It is Morgan Wallen in your country, 95.5 WTBY. And good morning, Todd Barry here. Spending your work day with you. Dylan's away today, but we keep the music rolling when he's gone, especially because you need lots of music while you work. Riley Green, Luke Combs coming up. Ella Langley, her multi-week number one. And now I guess you could say one of her multi-week number ones. And Luke Bryan has the right idea for happy hour this time of morning.
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0: One of those days, I don't know if a hot lunch is what you want. Might want some cold cuts. I mean, anyway, it's going to be hot, nasty today. That high temperature near 98. Heat index up near 106 today. Clear 78 tonight. And then tomorrow, well, the afternoon thunderstorms popping back up between 3 and 5. But look, sunny and hot tomorrow. The real temperature, 98. But it's going to feel like tomorrow, nearly 110. And now you're up to date with your first choice for weather.

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I'm Todd Barry for Dylan. And around here, the music keeps coming at you. 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

0: Hey, your country, 95.5 WTVY, and its final jelly roll there in Jelly and his now former wife, Bunny. I mean, you just thought if you looked at the internet and you saw their videos and all that, that they're their happiest couple. Next thing you know, they're filing and now they've split and gone their separate ways. And Jelly's daughter, I'm not sure what she's trying to do, but she's basically teasing the public, saying, stay out of our business by saying, wait till you hear what really happened. It's kind of a funny story. Check it out. Parmalee, Nate Smith, 30 Minutes Continuous Country, and we're going to lunch. Todd Berry for Dylan, 95.5 WTBY.
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You still got your copy of that album, Common Thread, Songs of the Eagles? Well, it did make the Eagles get back together after being apart 15 years. Hey, your country, 95.5 WTBY, Todd Berry for Dylan, the lunch hour, and 30 minutes nonstop.

0: It's your country at lunch. 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Dylan has day off today. Todd Berry sitting in. Giving you the most music while you drive through, go in, you sit down, but stay in some air conditioning today because this is just going to be downright hot. If you got the choice, Cole Wetzel, we got Kane Brown, we've got Russell Dickerson, and that hot forecast coming up.
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2: If you're looking for cooler weather, look some more. 98 going to be the high today. And the heat index is going to feel like 106 by the time the afternoon's over. Clear otherwise, and let's do about 78 tonight. And 40% chance of a shower and thunderstorm tomorrow afternoon. Those pop-ups are coming. And then sunny and hot otherwise. 98 the high. 109 feels like. And now you're up to date with your first choice for weather.

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0: Green. A little too early for that behavior on Your Country 95.5 WTBY. Coming up, we're back to the lunch hour. Todd Berry here for Dylan and Cody Johnson. We've got Dylan Marlowe, Dylan Scott. I still thought they should be a duo called Dylan and Dylan, but nobody listens to me. And our Dylan, hopefully back tomorrow, but if not, we'll keep the music rolling for you. But by the way, look, we got, man, August 2nd is your last day to get your photo in for the Dog Days of Summer photo contest, where you go in $250 having that cute doggy-woggy. 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
1: He's a ranch hand in a pinch, man. 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

headlight. 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

0: Hot Tuesday here. Speaking of hot, Blake Shelton has a hot new song. And let me tell you something. And you, maybe you're like me. I love songs that have lyrics that just kind of catch you off guard. Like, did that song just really go there? Wait till you hear this new Blake Shelton. Also, Morgan Wallen before that, Megan Maroney, all coming up, plus your hot weather forecast.
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He had back-to-back number ones a few weeks ago, and that song was one of them. It's Luke Combs on Your Country. We are 95.5 WTBY. And Dylan's got the day off. Todd Berry here as we're taking care of a hot

Your Country 95.5 WTBY, and she's about to drop this new hit song with Kenny Chesney. Because number one, it's a good song. Number two, with both them, you know it's going to be a hit. But here's one of her own, Megan Maroney, WTBY.

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0: 27 number ones, and I think he's got more in him. I just got a feeling. Jason Aldean and your country. We're 95.5 WTVY. Hey, Dave is coming up. Don't forget now, he's got that getting to know you question of the day that's coming up here in about a little over 30 minutes. That means I got a little over 30 minutes of continuous country. As a matter of fact, a good bit over 30. I'm about to play for you with Dustin Lynch, Russell Dickerson, and Jordan Davis.
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0: 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Shaboozy getting help from Jelly Roll and wrapping up a long set of continuous country. Good afternoon to you. It's Tuesday with Dave, mostly sunny and 95.
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0: 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Make sure you like and subscribe and do all that kind of stuff. I ask that question, post that question. You guys answer the question all afternoon long, and we get to know each other. It's pretty simple stuff. So today's Getting to Know You question of the day, what is one store or restaurant that you would like to bring back? One that's been long gone that brings back either good food, good memories, or good products that you just really, really miss. You know what I'm talking about. It's the Getting to Know You question of the day. What is one store or restaurant that you would bring back? I am posting that on our Facebook page right now. Make sure you answer it all afternoon long. We'll find out what you had to say. It's the Getting to Know You question of the day from Gutter Buddies of Lower Alabama, and it's only on your country. 95.5 WTVY coming up after your forecast. A long set of continuous country starts with Morgan Wallen.
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0: From the WTVY Weather Center, mostly sunny and hot for the rest of the afternoon with your heat index values as high as 106. Clear skies tonight, expect a low of 78. For Wednesday, 40% chance of showers and thunderstorms after lunch. Look for mostly sunny skies, hot again with a high near 98 and heat index values as high as 109. For Wednesday night, 40% chance of showers before 10 o'clock. Becoming clear, look for a low around 75. 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

We're in the middle of a long set of continuous country still to come. Dasha, we've got Zach Brown Band, Jordan Davis and Chase Matthew. It's Kenny Chesney right now and Carry On your country, 95.5 WTVY.

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1: 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Good afternoon to you. It is so stinking hot out there. Sunny, 95, but your feels like temperature out there currently 102, which leads me to tell you to be heat smart. Keep yourself hydrated. Take frequent breaks. If you're going to be working outside, just be smart. Get in the shade, get into some AC, drink lots of water, wear a hat, light-colored cotton clothing. You know the deal. If you live around here, you know exactly what the deal is. You also know that we love to go fishing, and the Big Bite Bounty Photo Contest proves it. 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You have until the 31st. Whoever wins, going to get some great stuff, including a $50 gift card from Talon Range of Dothan, an Abu Garcia Max STX bait casting rod and reel combo from King Outdoors, a free oil change and tire rotation from Roadmart Tire and Auto Repair, $100 Academy Sports and Outdoors gift card from Kenneth Bedsole Roofing, $200 in cash, courtesy of Thompson Gas Metered Propane. 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

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Good afternoon, everybody. Dave Gilligan cruising through a long set of continuous country. Still to come, Tyler Hubbard, Sam Hunt, Alexandra Kay, and Shaboozy.

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Good afternoon. Shabuzzi wrapping up a nice long set of continuous country. I'm going to do it all over again. That's right. Another long set of continuous country starts after your forecast with Luke Bryan's Drunk on You. We'll also check in with Ella Langley, Luke Holmes, and Keith Urban. Keep it here. It's your country, 95.5 WTVY. It's the

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0: From the WTVY Weather Center, mostly sunny and hot for the rest of the afternoon with your heat index values as high as 106. Clear skies tonight, expect a low of 78. For Wednesday, 40% chance of showers and thunderstorms after lunch. Look for mostly sunny skies, hot again with a high near 98 and heat index values as high as 109. For Wednesday night, 40% chance of showers before 10 o'clock, becoming clear. Look for a low around 75. 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

I didn't need another reason to like chocolate, but I definitely do now. There's a study that found that men who hadn't eaten for at least 10 hours were able to complete more leg extension reps when they smelled chocolate between sets. Now, the study included 23 men who tested three different scents, dark chocolate, milk chocolate, and water. And the biggest boost came from dark chocolate, with guys completing about 18 more reps than they did when smelling plain water. Milk chocolate helped too, adding about 9 extra reps. Researchers found that even though rep counts increased, the men didn't say the workouts felt any harder. They even reported feeling less interested in eating after smelling the dark chocolate. Researchers think that the strong, bitter scent may

0: act as a signal that a filling food is on the way. This helps the brain create a sense of fullness before any food can even be eaten. That sounds awesome. Just going to say, hey, we're kicking off a nice long set of Continuous Country next with Megan Patrick's Golden Child on Your Country, 95.5 WTVY.
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Lordy mercy, it's hot out there. We are under a heat advisory until 7 o'clock tonight. Currently, fair skies, 94, but it feels like 102 in a long set of continuous country.

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I-5 WTVY. Dustin Lynch wrapping up a nice long set of continuous country. I'm going to do it all over again. Right after your forecast, we're starting another long set of back-to-back country favorites with Lauren Elena's All My Exes. But first, let me remind you, we're under heat advisory until 7 o'clock tonight, and we will be repeating that tomorrow. So essentially, from the time you get up until 7 o'clock tomorrow night, we'll be under a heat advisory. So you got to plan ahead. You got to be heat smart. Keep yourself hydrated. If you're going to be outside, wear the right clothing. Light-colored cotton clothing is the way to go. If your boss will let you, short britches. If not, you know, cotton jeans are probably going to serve you just right. Wear a hat. Make sure to apply and reapply sunscreen. Take frequent breaks if you can. If your boss will let you, hang out in the shade, get into some AC, and keep yourself hydrated. It's very important to be heat smart and enjoy lots of good country on your country. 95.5 WTVY.

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0: From the WTVY Weather Center, mostly sunny and hot for the rest of the afternoon with your heat index values as high as 106. Clear skies tonight, expect a low of 78. For Wednesday, 40% chance of showers and thunderstorms after lunch. Look for mostly sunny skies, hot again with a high near 98 and heat index values as high as 109. For Wednesday night, 40% chance of showers before 10 o'clock, becoming clear. Look for a low around 75. 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

4:32 with Dave. It is Tuesday, and we're in the middle of a long set of continuous country. Mitchell Tenpenny, Luke Combs, and Bailey Zimmerman are on the way. Right now, it's Ella Langley on Your Country.

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It feels like 102, and I've got Bailey Zimmerman with the AC wide open in his Chevy Silverado on your country, 95.5 WTVY.

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That means 12 short minutes away from go home time. And your Fast Five at 5. That's going to start at 5 o'clock with Cody Johnson. He wants his horse back. I know you guys digging that song, but I got to kick off a long set of continuous country to get there. We're going to do it with John Party's Boots Off. 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

Riley Green, Think As You Drunk, wrapping up your Fast 5 at 5 in a nice long set of continuous country. Oh, good afternoon, everybody. It is 519 with Dave Sunny, 95, but it feels so much hotter than that. And so I'm really blessed to be inside the AC, and I'm glad to tell you that it's time for us to find out what your answers were to the Getting to Know You question of the day. 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You guys answer it. We find out what your answers are at about 5:20. 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Make sure you check them out online at gutterbuddiesalabama.com. So today's question, what store or restaurant would you like to bring back? We had a lot of great answers. As a matter of fact, 52 of you responded this afternoon, which is pretty doggone good. Madison started us out and said, Ryan's. John said, Papa J's. Kathy said, Crystal's. There's not that many left. Jake said, Movie Gallery. Cindy said, Mexican Connection. Lisa likes Sonny's and Grand's. Crystal likes Ryan's. Linda likes Ryan's or Shoney's. Linda wishes Kmart would be back. Jessica said, Blackbeard's. I don't remember Blackbeard's. Andrew said, Grand's and Enterprise. Joshua said, Ryan's. Deborah said Ryan's. Kathy said Shoney's Big Boy. Lisa is down with Ryan's. Albert said Western Steer or Western Sizzlin'. Yeah. Kimberly said TG&Y. Wow. I remember that in the old Porter Square Mall. Gutter Buddies of Lower Alabama said we'd bring back Woolworth's, especially the old-fashioned lunch counter. There was something special about shopping, grabbing a burger, a sandwich, and enjoying a milkshake all in the same place. Stores just don't feel like that anymore. Melissa said Crystal River. Tim said Grand's, so we can run the spinning buffet. Marie said Spinnaker's at the mall, Leon Seafood, Morrison's. For stores, I miss Steinmart and Tuesday Morning. Also, Hiroko, Japanese restaurant. Those are all fantastic. Chris said Ponderosa. Charles said Quincy's. Brian said Noggle's Mexican Restaurant. Not familiar with that one. Suzanne said Tuesday Morning. Jessica misses

0: folks. Beverly said Barnhill's and Santa Fe to Troy and Quincy Steakhouse. Kenneth said Morrison's. Brandon said New Light Chinese Restaurant. Sheila remembers Albertson's. Wow, what a great grocery store. James said Toys R Us because who wants to grow up? Anglia said Grands. Angela said Payless Shoes. Rebecca said, I just want to eat at Rosa and Mexican Connection. Alexa said Blockbuster. Rebecca said definitely New Garden Chinese Restaurant that was over by Planet Fitness. Gay Mrs. Service Merchandise. Tyler said Price's Diner. Tina said Mr. J's Steakhouse. Sarah misses the Sizzler. South Alabama Homestead said Ryan's Restaurant. Teresa misses Kmart. Becca says, if I still lived in Geneva, the Geneva Grill, home of the sausage burger. Linda said Big Boys. Tammy said Cuts Restaurant. Oh my gosh, the coconut cream pie at Cuts. Whitney said Long John Silver. Gary said Western Auto. Karen's down with Ryan's. Pam said Quincy's. And finally, Patricia said El Palacio. That's the one store or restaurant that they'd like to see brought back. What would you like? I'm going to leave that question up on our Facebook page, 95.5 WTVY. It's the Getting to Know You question of the day, only on your country. 95.5 WTVY brought to you by Gutter Buddies of Lower Alabama. After your forecast, how about another long set of back-to-back country? 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
1: From the WTVY Weather Center, mostly sunny and hot for the rest of the afternoon with your heat index values as high as 106. Clear skies tonight, expect a low of 78. For Wednesday, 40% chance of showers and thunderstorms after lunch. Look for mostly

Sunny skies hot again with a high near 98 and heat index values as high as 109. For Wednesday night, 40% chance of showers before 10 o'clock. Becoming clear, look for a low around 75. 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

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Coming up in just a few, I got a question for you that involves flipping a coin. Stick around for that. And Chris Stapleton. You should probably, well, not leave, but stick around on Your Country 95.5 WTVY. I know.

0: George Burge and Cowboy Songs wrapping up a long set of back-to-back country. Check this out. If you had a choice between instantly getting $50,000 or flipping a coin for a 50% chance to win $1 million, which would you pick? Well, in a poll, 65% of Americans would take the guaranteed 50K, right? Someone conducted a poll. They found that statistic out, but also found out 25% want to flip the coin for $1 million and risk walking away with nothing. There's 10% of people who aren't sure what they would do. For what it's worth, the region with the most gamblers is out west. Midwesterners are most likely just to take the quick 50K. Also, men at 32% were a lot more likely to want to flip the coin than women at just 18%. Well, there's 100% chance of great country coming up after this break. A long set of continuous country carries us into 6 o'clock with Kane Brown kicking it off. It's Woman next on Your Country, 95.5 WTVY.
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Your country, 95.5 WTBY, in the middle of a long set of continuous country. Nate Smith, Brooks and Dunn, Ella Langley, and Thomas Rhett are on the way. It's Dustin Lynch first.

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She drinks.

0: as you do it, waking up with someone like me. I swear, girl, you could have anyone you choose. 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
1: Thomas Rhett wrapping up a long set of Continuous Country. Good evening, everybody. Dave Gilligan with you on today's edition of Today I Learned that the eye of an ostrich is bigger than its brain. An ostrich's eyes are about 2 inches in diameter, which is almost the size of a billiard ball, which means that their brain is smaller than a billiard ball. Doesn't take a big brain to figure out we got great country coming up after your forecast. As a matter of fact, it's a long set of Continuous Country, starting off with Jason L. Dean on your country, 95.5 WTVY. 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
4: From the WTVY Weather Center, mostly sunny and hot for the rest of the afternoon with your heat index values as high as 106. Clear skies tonight, expect a low of 78. For Wednesday, 40% chance of showers and thunderstorms after lunch. Look for mostly sunny skies, hot again with a high near 98 and heat index values as high as 109. For Wednesday night, 40% chance of showers before 10 o'clock, becoming clear. Look for a low around 75. This forecast brought to you by Jim Whaley Tires on your first choice for weather.

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1: 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You're

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